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6: 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Re-elect Mike Oliverio to the West Virginia State Senate this November 3rd. 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
9: 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Re-elect Mike Oliverio to the West Virginia State Senate this November 3rd. 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

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This weekend on the Weekend Throwdown, we have a recap of your top five for you. 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

0: 102 WVAQ, it's Jack and Nikki. And let me just tell you, Nikki, I see the look on your face as we get started. I have not forsaken you. I was on the phone last night with tech support.
1: Oh, no.
0: Who shall remain unnamed.
1: Is this why you didn't text me back immediately?
0: Yeah, I couldn't. I was on, yeah.
1: Because afterwards you were crying in the corner.
0: Well, I was going to leave that part of the story out, but yes.
1: Well, I mean, everyone does it after you get off tech support with your phone company.
0: It was an hour. Well, here's what I discovered yesterday, that I got a new phone about 9 months ago.
1: Mm-hmm.
0: I haven't received a voicemail message in 9 months' time, and I thought it was just because I'm wildly unpopular, which is probably the case, but it turns out...
1: You never got any of my messages.
0: No, I didn't get anybody's messages.
1: That's why I thought you hated me.
0: God knows how many other people have messages, but I've never gotten a message on it, and somebody called me, and they said, why aren't you returning my messages? I'm not getting them. So I check my message, and I get a recording. You don't have access. You're denied. So anyway, So I call them, and I'm on tech support with them for like an hour.
1: Ugh.
0: So anyway, my apologies if you left some kind of message for me on my personal phone. I didn't get it.
1: And even if it was hate mail.
0: Whatever it was. Yeah, please send your hate mail to my to my company email account. Anyway, so I was talking to this woman in Wisconsin, who is the tech support person, and she says to me, because she knows, you know, I'm in West Virginia, and she said, oh, I've got a great story about being in West Virginia.
1: Oh, boy.
0: She said that you won't believe, right? And I said, okay, do tell. And she said, you're going to love this. This is something only somebody who's not from West Virginia would think is a really unusual story,
1: okay.
0: Right? She says, I was going through West Virginia. My husband and I got married.
1: Mm-hmm.
0: We're on our honeymoon. We're on our way to the beach.
1: Mm-hmm.
0: We're driving through West Virginia, and we hit a deer. And that was my reaction. She was like, why are you laughing? And I said, listen, that's not unbelievable.
1: This is why everyone has like zero deductible on their comprehensive.
0: Right. And I said, it would have been more unbelievable if you told me you drove through the state without hitting a deer.
1: Yeah.
0: That would have been
1: miraculous.
0: Yeah, the unlikely scenario there.
1: I drove past a bear waving at me, and then the deers, they all stopped and let me pass.
0: Yeah, that's right. Then the bear came down and took my picnic basket. But yeah, I told her, I said, hey, listen, you're going to have that. That's pretty normal. And then we ran down the list of things that I've hit on a motorcycle.
1: Well, it's the same thing in upstate. I was living in New York for 3 months and hit a deer.
0: Mm-hmm.
1: And so they were just like, you know, you're not really, you know, a native yet until you hit one. And I was like, I've been here for 3 months. Does that make me a native?
0: It doesn't take long.
1: It doesn't take long at all.
0: I honestly don't know anybody who hasn't hit at least one deer in their driving experience.
1: Mm-hmm.
0: And I've hit probably 7 or 8 of them over the years.
1: Poor Bambi's family.
0: I'm not driving through the woods looking for them. I mean, you know how it is.
1: I know.
0: They just freak out.
1: Yeah.
0: They're lunatics. Yeah. I tell you.
1: And they don't know how to change direction. That's
0: the
1: other thing.
0: They
1: have to keep going straight. And I always forget that.
0: That's right. That's why you never see them as running backs in the NFL. That's why they just can't.
1: There's no pivot. No dodge.
0: The worst mistake I ever made, though, you know those deer whistles that you put on the front of your vehicle? You know about these?
1: What?
0: It's a deer whistle. Like, you put these little things on the front of your vehicle, and when you drive, the air goes through them, and it creates this sound that chases deer away.
1: I don't believe you. You're wasting my time, aren't you?
0: No, I'm not making
1: that. This is real?
0: No, that's true. Somebody help me out here. I'm not lying to you. And the biggest mistake that I made years ago when I lived in Randolph County, I got those. I put them on.
1: Yeah.
0: But I put them on backward, and everywhere I went, herds of deer just chased. Yeah, my deer.
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0: Good morning, it's Jack and Nikki on 102 WVAQ. We've got a ton of texts coming in here and some phone calls talking about this deer thing.
1: Mm-hmm.
0: And a really weird text that, what is this you have?
1: Hey, Nikki, if you say gullible slowly, it sounds like you're saying green beans. I'm not falling for it, okay?
0: Oh, God. Now people are just trying to jerk you around. That's...
1: There's a lot of snark on a Friday.
0: Yeah, that's
1: unfortunate. I'm okay with it.
0: It's unfortunate because, you know, I'm not making up stuff. And by the way, we're continuing to see more texts coming in about the deer whistles.
1: Yeah, the deer whistles are real.
0: It's a thing. It actually happens. And let me see what's happening on the studio line here again. 888-777-6640. It's all you, sir.
2: Yeah, I've been driving for 10 years and haven't hit a deer yet. But like you said, yes.
0: Buddy, you will. Trust me. Where do you live?
2: I live out in the mountains on Laurel Mountain in Preston County.
0: Oh, you're going to hit a deer.
2: Yeah.
0: Oh, yeah.
2: It's a matter of time.
0: Yep, it's coming, buddy.
2: And deer whistles are 100% real. You can get them at AutoZone for like $6.
1: I'm totally going to go get one now. Like, this sound, do they work?
2: I mean, so far.
0: Is that what you have on your vehicle?
2: Yeah. I have two of them.
0: Yeah. Well, and they make different kinds. There's the kind that whistles.
1: Yeah.
0: And then there's the kind that when you get up some speed, it just starts yelling, "You get, deer! You get!" Hey, man, thanks for the call, and let me know when you hit a deer. You give me a buzz, we'll be here.
2: Definitely.
0: See ya. Hey. Get out of bed right now.
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Do it again. Just tell your smart speaker to play 102 WVAQ. Wake up. It's the best of Jack and Nikki.

0: 102 WVAQ. It's Jack and Nikki. What you got this time, Nikki?
1: We got this email, Jack, and it's kind of upsetting. This is a huge deal. This listener, I'm going to remaining nameless. Everything's anonymous because we don't want to get anybody in trouble here, okay?
0: Speak for yourself.
1: I'm upset with my boyfriend because he charged me to fix my car. He is a mechanic and owns a well-known repair shop here in town. The repairs cost $473.
0: What?
1: Yeah, that's kind of crazy.
0: Okay.
1: I was hoping he was going to be sweet and comp me because, you know, that's what boyfriends are supposed to do. That was my commentary. Then I was hoping for a discount. I mean, that's the least he could do. He did neither and said he had to charge me because he keeps personal separate from business. I said, in this instance, that was wrong. I should not be treated like any other customer. He disagreed. Was my boyfriend wrong for charging me? Should I be treated like everyone else? Am I overstepping my bounds? Studio line 888-777-6640. Text 35651. This is kind of a loaded question. Like, this is going to be an argument for them for the ages if they don't get this settled
0: yeah,
1: now.
0: Yeah, especially since she sent this in to us and it's about to be discussed all over a three-state area.
1: Right?
0: That's not going to help, but hey, good for us. Let's begin with your expert analysis, Nikki. What are your thoughts?
1: Yeah. Oh my gosh, there should be some sort of discount here. Yes.
0: Uh-huh.
1: Oh my goodness. And I don't know how long. She did not say how long they've been together, and that may have something to do with it. And I understand keeping things, you know, personal life separate from business life, but there's got to be a friends and family discount somewhere. I'm sure he wouldn't be charging his grandma full price, right?
0: Well, I don't know. I think that's probably a good question. She should maybe do some research there on other family members and see.
1: Take a poll.
0: Yeah, what he did with them.
1: And then if everybody's upset about it, gang up against him and peer pressure him into a discount of some sort.
0: I think they should form an unruly mob and fire up some torches. Chase this guy right out of town. That's why he ends up in a bell tower.
1: Start smashing windows.
0: You got a fire bed. And then she could go and do some research. Talk to the mom. Talk to the grandma. You know?
1: Yeah.
0: Try to find out how he normally handles things.
1: Yeah, if my husband was a mechanic, he'd be changing my oil for nothing.
0: Yeah.
1: You know, he would be doing all those things. My childhood best friend, her name's Amber. Her husband has helped fix my car several times. And, you know, they do it out of the kindness of their heart because she's like my sister. You know, her little boy calls my kid Yaya, or grandma. That's Yaya's grandma in Greek. And, you know, we are family.
0: An odd sidebar to that story.
1: I know. And we are family. So therefore, there is that family discount. So I'll make food and take it over as appreciation. I'll pay for parts. I'll pay, you know, chip in a little extra for labor when I can.
0: Mm-hmm.
1: But, you know, that's how family is. So
0: I would suggest to you that if he is working on your car for free, that he is doing that for her and not so much for you.
1: No, he's like my brother.
0: Mm-hmm.
1: Like, because she's like my sister. He is like my brother-in-law. Like, it is, you know, we're family.
0: Okay. Whatever you need to tell yourself. 888-777-6640 is the studio line. Text line 35651. Should you get a discount from your significant other if they run a business? 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

0: Good morning. It's Jack and Nikki on 102 WVAQ, and we are discussing the mechanic who stiffed his girlfriend.
1: Dun, dun, dun. Okay, so this is my favorite. Girl, be finding a new boyfriend.
2: Oh, no, he didn't.
1: I love this text. Your boyfriend, girlfriend is your partner in life. Is that helping you get further in life? No. My fiance changed my oil, brakes, coolant, etc. I paid him, but not in just money. That's all from the text line. Just saying.
0: Okay,
1: that's another
0: very
1: way to do it. I'm just saying.
0: Inappropriate. Thank you, Potty Mouth.
1: She made him brownies and cookies. That's what she did.
0: I think that's what she probably meant by that, yes. A lot of baked goods. Yes, baked goods.
1: Mm-hmm.
0: 888-777-6640 studio line. It's all you, ma'am. What do you want to say?
3: If he was a police officer, that would make sense. But a mechanic, I think she should definitely get a discount.
0: Hang on a second. Okay. Let's unpack this.
1: Yeah,
0: so
1: what do you mean?
0: If he were a police officer, he should let her get by with crimes?
3: No, I'm saying if he were a police officer, he should treat her like every other customer. You know, if she commits a crime, arrest her.
0: I see.
3: Yeah, but a mechanic, he should give her a discount.
0: Give her the discount?
3: Yeah.
0: What would you do if your boyfriend and or husband did not give you the discount?
3: I don't know.
1: There'd be trouble right here in River City.
0: Well, what an evil laugh that was.
3: I'm sorry.
0: All right. No, that's fine. I just hope whoever is in a relationship with you knows to never cross you.
1: Right?
3: thanks a lot.
0: Hey, thank you. See ya.
3: See ya.
0: Here's an incendiary comment that came in on the text line.
1: Oh, boy.
0: Is it possible you're not as attractive as you think you are? Yeah.
1: What does that have to do with anything? What does that have to do with it? They're dating.
0: Okay, so take it easy, all right? You're going to blow a gasket over there.
1: I am.
0: I think this person, I'm assuming a man, is saying if she were more attractive, he'd be more willing to give her the service for free. I told you it was incendiary.
1: That's horrible.
0: I'm just...
1: I do not appreciate that.
0: Shoot the messenger. Hey, listen.
1: I'm shooting you evil looks over here.
0: I did nothing. All

0: I did was some reading.
1: Some reading.
0: Okay. Studio lines remain open. Text line 35651. We will be back in just moments with the exciting conclusion of Stiffed by My Mechanic.
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0: what's up? It's Jagger. 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What's up with Wendy, our remix of the week, our throwback of the week from the year 2009, a hot pick from Adela, and a sneak peek of Digger starring Tom Cruise, along with all the hits and all the throwbacks right here on the Weekend Throwdown. 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

0: Weekends are made for sleeping in, but you're obviously awake. So this show is for you.
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0: Good morning. It's Jack and Nikki on 102 WVAQ. On the way next, life hacks to help you with your problems. And, well, speaking of problems, this woman's got one.
1: Oh, yes, a big one.
0: Big prob. The was she it the boyfriend help. Or the fiance?
1: No, it's the mechanic. Her boyfriend that's the boyfriend. Mechanic okay. And charging her full price because he keeps personal separate from business.
0: I'd love to see that speech.
1: Right?
0: Honey, I'd like to help you out, but I have to keep these things separated.
1: I'll see you separate on the couch. How's that?
0: Jack and Nikki, what do you think?
2: I think that it depends. If they've only been dating for like 2-3 months, then no, I don't think she should get a discount. But if they've been dating for a long time, then I think definitely she should get a discount. Like if my boyfriend had a business, he would be doing it for free.
1: Boom.
2: We've also been together for 8 years versus a couple of months.
1: So the length of the relationship plays into the, you know, the discount on how big the discount's going to be.
2: I think so. I mean, why should he have to give a discount to a girl after he's only been with her for just a month or something? Like, he doesn't know where that's going to go. And then if he gives her that discount, she may come back even after they break up and still expect that discount, even though they're no longer together.
1: She's an oil change gold digger.
0: She take his old change when she's in need. All right, you know what? I think if this guy, if he's trying to woo her, though, if they're very early on in the relationship, a good way to do that would be give her the discount.
2: Yeah, I can see that, but in my opinion, I wouldn't ask for one if we were only together for a couple months.
0: All right, ma'am, we appreciate the call. Thank you.
2: Thank you.
0: Nikki, I can't believe these words are coming out of my mouth, but if a man offered a free oil change early in your relationship, would that woo you?
1: Yeah.
0: Okay, then.
1: I've got a hybrid. Oil changes are expensive.
0: Fair enough. All right, ma'am. It's all you. Final thoughts.
3: Okay, my thing is that I think that she automatically assumes that her repairs would be free, and I feel like if she wanted some type of discount or if she didn't want to pay, it should have been discussed before she had the work done.
1: That's a good point. Yeah, this conversation happened after the work was done.
3: Yeah, I think it should have been done before, but I mean, I understand where she's coming from because my father's a mechanic, and sometimes I automatically assume he'll work on my car for free. But if it was such a big issue for her, I feel like it should have been discussed before she got it done.
1: It's all about communication.
0: Yeah, it wouldn't have hurt for her to just say, so what are you going to charge me for this?
1: Yeah.
0: And then when he said full price, she backhands him, gets in her car, drives away, goes and finds a new boyfriend.
3: Absolutely.
0: Thanks for the call.
3: Thank you.
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0: Good morning. It's Jack and Nikki on 102 WVAQ. And as is my understanding, Nikki's going to tell us a ghost story right now.
1: Oh, man, you add creepy music. I don't like it anymore.
0: I want to hear the story.
1: Okay.
0: I think everybody likes a good ghost story.
1: Yeah, sure, kind of. I don't, but whatevs.
0: And you're the one telling it.
1: I know. Well, because it happened. Okay, so, when I first moved to Morgantown, I was staying with my cousin.
0: Right.
1: And her house is very old. Mm. And she has told me, you know, after I told her, I think your house is haunted, she was like, oh, no, yes, it is, and confirmed it with me. Well, then I moved into my apartment, which is fairly new. I'm only like the second or third person to, you know, live in this apartment.
0: Yeah.
1: Okay.
0: Yeah.
1: Well, the backyard is a cemetery.
0: Right. Yes.
1: Yeah.
0: I've seen that.
1: And I haven't really had any issues until over the weekend.
0: Oh, really?
1: Uh-huh.
0: Do tell.
1: So I'm laying in bed reading my book. Because I'm at the end of the book. I need to finish this book. You know, when you pick one up, you can't go to bed till you're done with it.
0: Mm-hmm.
1: Yeah, okay. So that was my weekend. So I'm laying there, reading my book.
0: You are wild.
1: And all of a sudden, out of the corner of my eye, there's someone standing in my bathroom doorway, which I can see out of my bedroom doorway. So, like, in the hallway.
0: Uh-huh.
1: I see a silhouette.
0: Yeah.
1: And I'm like, oh, it's Dave. Oh, no, he's sleeping. He's snoring next to me. How can I not know that?
0: Yeah.
1: So I look over directly at that spot. Nothing there. All right, there's something in my eye. Rub my eyes, keep reading my book. It's still there. That thing is still there. Whatever that shadow is, I look at it directly a couple times, back to my iPad, and every time I look at the spot, nothing. As soon as I look at my iPad, it's there in the corner of my eye again.
0: Uh-huh.
1: So, you know, after rubbing my eyes and, you know, all that stuff, I finally just am just kind of like, Dave, I'm going to have the house blessed, or I'm going to have the apartment blessed. And he's like, huh, because he's sleeping. And then I look over and it's gone. Yeah. So I've been real careful around the apartment for the week so far.
0: Mm-hmm.
1: I looked outside, out my back windows, and there is either a new plot or someone being removed from a plot in the cemetery, so I don't know which one is actually happening. So I'm hoping it was just that disturbance.
0: So your theory is somebody was unearthed back
1: there
0: and
1: moved.
0: Well,
1: I don't know, because they've done that before.
0: Yeah.
1: They've moved.
0: And the spirit of that person was like, I'm outraged, and here's what I'm going to do.
1: No, I don't. It didn't feel like
0: I'm
1: going to
0: go down into that apartment complex.
1: Yeah.
0: I'm going to randomly appear in the peripheral vision of a woman who is reading a book.
1: Either confused or curious or something. But I felt like I was being watched, and then
0: I think there's a term for this with your vision. It's called having a floater in the corner of your eye.
1: I have a floater?
0: It's a floater.
1: Even after rubbing my eyes and using eye drops?
0: That doesn't help. Rubbing your eyes is going to make it even worse.
1: Okay.
0: Yeah.
1: So you just think I'm crazy.
0: Are you on any prescription medication?
1: No, I'm not.
0: Okay, I'm going to dump out your purse during the break and make sure you're not lying to me.
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0: 102 WVAQ, Jack and Nikki with ghost stories this morning.
1: I hate that. It's so creepy.
0: It's all you, ma'am.
2: Nikki, my sister, she just told me that her house was haunted, and because they had a death before she was the owner of the house in the house.
1: Mm-hmm.
2: And she told me all you have to do is call out the ghost and tell them that they're no longer wanted there, that this is a house of peace, and that they will leave.
1: Really?
2: Yes.
1: Okay, because the next morning, this is what I did. This is no lie. This is what I did. I woke up, and I'm a huge, like, Buffy and Angel fan. So I was like, if you are friendly like Dennis and you're going to be helpful, then I'll keep you. If not, please leave.
0: Wrong.
1: And that's what I said.
0: If you're willing to do some heavy lifting and move some furniture around on the weekends and help me bring my groceries up the stairs, then you can stay. If not, vamoose.
2: So you called it out and you told it could leave. So she says it works.
1: Really?
2: Yeah.
1: All right. I feel better about this now.
0: Yeah.
2: We have a rental house that's supposedly haunted. My husband's uncle died in it. And we had some renters in there. And one morning at 4 o'clock in the morning, they were working on the pipe line when they were in town.
1: Mm-hmm.
2: And they came out and the shower was running at 4 a.m. in the morning. The tub was almost full, and the shampoo and conditioner stuff was in the tub, and there was nobody up yet.
0: What, now, was he known for having freshly laundered hair when he was alive?
2: No.
0: No?
1: Oh.
0: That's odd. That's odd.
2: Let me
0: ask you, ma'am, does it seem strange to you that these deceased people have nothing better to do than just stand around in other people's homes after they die?
2: Well, it freaks me out, I'll be honest with you.
0: Yeah.
2: I don't know, I don't like it.
0: It used to freak me out, but the more I think about it, it just doesn't make sense. I mean, imagine your afterlife when you die, you spend it standing around in other people's homes so they can get a glimpse of you, and then when they're not around, you're turning on their shower and stuff. I mean, just seems like a waste of a lot of your time in the afterlife, doesn't it?
2: I just think if you, my thought is, I don't like it, like I said, but I think if you die and there's

0: breath in you,
1: yeah,
0: there's a possibility that you could harvest yourself in some way.
1: Mm-hmm.
2: I'm going to stay rested.
1: Yeah, make sure you're well rested.
2: Yeah.
1: All right, ma'am, we appreciate the call. Thanks so much.
2: Thank you.
0: Thanks, guys.
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9: 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Re-elect Mike Oliverio to the West Virginia State Senate this November 3rd. 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

0: that I've got.
1: Good morning, it's Jack and Nikki on 102 WVAQ. Earlier in the show, we were talking ghost stories, and now something that's probably even more terrifying.
2: Yeah, this is actually really kind of really gross. So it turns out your pillow is basically a disgusting sack of bugs and their poo.
1: Tremendous.
2: So, according to research from science and technology company Dow, they looked at all these pillows, and pillows turn into bug, body, and poo repositories after 2 years of use.
1: Mm-hmm.
2: So, after 2 years, one-third of your pillow's weight is dead skin, bug corpses, dust mites, and bug poop.
1: A third of your pillow's weight.
2: Yeah, one-third of your... This is after 2 years.
1: That's a lot.
2: So think about how long you've had your pillow.
1: Yeah.
2: Has it been longer than 2 years?
1: Probably the one I have now, yeah, somewhere around there. Probably,
2: same.
1: Maybe 2 years, two, three.
2: Yeah. Mine's pushing it, yeah. So it's full of... So can I take it somewhere to get it cleaned?
1: You know, that's a good question. I don't know. Probably just throw it away, go buy another one.
2: Oh, but my pillow was expensive.
1: Yeah.
2: It's one of those memory gel foam things,
1: mm-hmm.
2: so...
1: Mm-hmm. Here's what I find shocking about this. A third.
2: One third is dead skin.
1: Yeah.
2: This one really bothers me.
1: Pick up your pillow, which is, you know, reasonably heavy, and a third of that is bug corpses, dust mites, dead skin, and poop.
2: Zombie bugs.
1: That's really quite shocking to me. You know, I've had situations where, I don't know if you've ever taken, like, a pillowcase off of an old pillow that you're happy with,
2: yeah,
1: and the pillow just looks nasty where people have been drooling on it for years.
2: Yeah,
1: you know what I mean?
2: Yeah,
1: it's disgusting. I one time got a pillow from my mother-in-law's house.
2: Mm-hmm.
1: I stole it.
2: Oh boy.
1: Because it was such a good pillow. We stayed down there one night and I was like, this is the best pillow I've ever had.
2: Mm-hmm.
1: And I stole it. We got home and took the cover off and I was like, throw it in the garbage.
2: Oh my gosh.
1: I don't know who's been drooling on this thing, but it's disgusting.
2: But it's horrible.
1: Right.
2: Oh.
1: Okay. Well, that's a terrifying fun fact from Dow Chemical this morning.
2: It's not a fun fact. It's just a scary fact.
1: It's not at all fun, but it's a fact.
2: Yes.
1: Your pillow is disgusting.
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0: Good morning. It's Jack and Nikki on 102 WVAQ. And as promised, it's time now to talk first date faux pas.
1: There's a lot of anxiety on a first date, you know, and it's kind of difficult to keep that conversation going back and forth. So you just kind of, I tend to babble, you know. If I'm going out to meet somebody, just even like to make new friends or whatever, I tend to babble. So there's a list that I think is very helpful to keep you on track.
0: These are things you should not do on a first date.
1: Yeah, try to avoid them.
0: Pitfalls.
1: Just try to avoid. You make it.
0: Things
1: just, it
0: you
1: just makes
0: avoid.
1: It sound worse than it is, I think.
0: Okay.
1: I don't know.
0: I guess
1: that's
0: I'm not understanding concept of this, but go on then.
1: Okay, so don't talk about your ex. That should be, this is common sense, right?
0: I would think. Don't talk
1: about your ex, how awful they were, how nice they were, whether you're still friends or not. Doesn't matter. Don't do it.
0: Mm-hmm.
1: Okay?
0: That's the top of the list, that like the worst thing you can do. Did they rank these?
1: They're not really ranked.
0: Okay.
1: They're just listed.
0: Okay.
1: So they're just, it's no particular order.
0: Okay.
1: Okay, money. Don't discuss your finances, whether you make too little, maybe you make a bunch.
0: Mm-hmm.
1: Like, it doesn't matter. Don't talk about it. Money, no. You know, politics, religion, no. I feel like you should know these things already.
0: I love the notion of that, politics and religion on the first date.
1: Yeah, just don't do that.
0: Yeah, give a big speech.
1: See, no, right. Please, no.
0: Okay.
1: Your family background. A first date is not a therapy session. Avoid talking about your family background.
0: Now, that seems like something you could touch on without going into specifics.
1: You can touch on like, oh, yeah, I have a sister mm-hmm. and she's got a dog or a kid or whatever she has. You know,
0: yeah.
1: That's fine.
0: Yeah.
1: But like going into like delving into your like
0: yeah.
1: childhood past.
0: Oh, we had to put my uncle in a facility because he was insane. You know,
1: mm-hmm.
0: you don't want
1: yeah,
0: to do that.
1: No. Yeah, no. You can hold on to that.
0: I
1: maybe
0: gotcha.
1: The fourth date or something.
0: Yeah, wait a few dates in.
1: Wait a few.
0: Yeah.
1: Your romantic history. Don't talk about it.
0: Oh, my.
1: How much you date. Don't talk about that.
0: Hey, now.
1: Okay, you sit down for dinner. You're you know, getting ready to just start on like the bread that's on the middle of the table.
0: Mm-hmm.
1: So, how many kids do you want to have? Are you ready to continue the meal now?
2: Yeah.
1: No, not
0: Again,
1: so much.
0: First dates.
1: Don't do it.
0: Yeah.
1: Yeah.
0: Family planning, probably not a good
1: Mm-mm.
0: topic for date.
1: Whether you're
0: one.
1: Ready for kids and get to get married or not, you're
0: yeah.
1: going to scare them away.
0: Mm-hmm.
1: Don't do that.
0: All right.
1: I'm just trying to help you.
0: Well, you know what? It's been a long time since either one of us has been on a first date because
1: yeah.
0: you've been married for, what, 3 years, but you dated for a long time prior to that.
1: We're high school sweethearts, yeah.
0: Okay. And Jessica and I are basically in the same boat. I've been married since I've been white. So here's what I'd like to do.
1: Mm-hmm.
0: We're not great at first date faux pas because it's been so long. 888-777-6640 is the studio line. Text line 35651. How about first date... disaster stories, first date faux pas that have been committed.
1: Things other people have done that you can learn from.
0: Yeah, or that you've done. Or, I mean, this could be pretty solid. Again, it's Friday. People are on their way out. So let's turn this into the educational show that we always wanted it to be. 888-777-6640. Again, text line 35651. First date disasters. 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

0: Weekends are made for sleeping in, but you're obviously awake. So this show is for you.
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0: Good morning, it's Jack and Nikki on 102 WVAQ talking about first date faux pas. Let's begin with the text line. What you got, Nikki?
1: He asked me to say his last name because it is extremely long and odd. I asked why and got a response. You're going to need to know how to say your last name after we get married.
0: Again, presumptuous for the first date. Very much so.
1: I mean, I guess I get it, though. Like, you're dating to get married, right?
0: Mm-hmm. Well, yeah, but it's date number one. I think you're kind of jumping ahead. Speaking of getting married, this guy texts in. I assume it's a man.
1: Maybe.
0: I once forgot to take off my wedding ring on a first date.
1: Oh, no.
0: That's got to be.
1: Oh, no, no, no, no, no, no.
0: Oh, God. I couldn't help but notice that that finger has a tan line, and it's very smooth in that one area. Oh, right, right. Let me just...
1: Oops.
0: Hi, you're on with Jack and Nikki.
2: Man, where did you get that list from?
0: Elite Daily.
2: That is absolutely crazy. Let me tell you something. The first thing you ask is about religion. The second thing you ask is about family.
0: Uh-huh.
2: Unless... You don't want a long-term relationship. So you ask all the person. That's the problem with today. That is absolutely the problem today. You got to ask all the crazy questions.
0: On date one?
2: Oh, date one. Yeah, date one. No, that's date two.
0: Yeah.
2: Date one is a trip to the health department for a blood test. Date two is all the personal questions.
0: I got you. So date one, it's, hey, you know, I really like you. I'm just going to need some blood and urine samples so I can run some tests, and let's see if we go out a second time.
2: Absolutely. Date one's the health department. Date two, all the personal questions.
0: Very good.
2: That'll help you with a long-term relationship.
0: All right, sir. Thank you for that.
2: You guys are awesome. I love you. Have
0: Thanks.
2: A good day.
0: See you, guy.
2: Bye.
0: That man knows how to end a phone call, huh?
1: Right.
0: Nice. All right, you got another text here?
1: I do. Yep. On a second date after dinner, I got back to this girl's apartment, and while we were just hanging out, her boyfriend kicked in the door. Luckily, a neighbor heard the commotion and called the cops, so the arguing between them didn't last too long. Moral of the story, don't cheat.
0: You know, honestly, now that's a problem.
1: That is a problem.
0: If you go out on a date with somebody, mm-hmm. it's a first date,
1: mm-hmm.
0: you assume they're single and available,
1: mm-hmm.
0: and during that date you find out that they either have a spouse or a significant other who shows up and offers to punch you in the back of the head, now you got a problem that you

0: didn't anticipate. You're completely innocent.
1: Yeah, it's not your fault.
0: Yeah, you don't know.
1: Oh.
0: That is weird, wild stuff. All right, more calls, more texts coming up.
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0: 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It's Jack and Nikki. 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Talking first date faux pas. It's all you, ma'am.
1: Not the first date that I've ever been on. He got so drunk and puked everywhere.
2: Oh, no.
0: He got drunk and puked everywhere on your first date?
1: Yes, he was so drunk. We went bowling. We went to the bar afterwards. And he just puked all over me.
2: Did you give him a second chance?
1: Of course not.
2: Okay, good. I'm just making
1: horrible.
2: Sure.
1: No, you don't do that.
0: God, I honestly thought the end of this was going to be, and we've been married for 15 years.
1: No. You don't do that. If somebody pukes all over you, that should be the end of it.
0: I would say, yeah. I mean, that to me is really at the top of my list of things I don't want happening on the first date. Projectile vomiting on me.
1: Right.
0: Yeah.
1: First impressions are everything.
0: Yeah. There's a line, and we found it. All right. Thanks for the call.
1: Exactly. All right. Thank you.
0: Bye.
1: Bye.
0: Nikki, I understand you have something possibly equally as disgusting here on the text line. Is that correct?
2: Yes. Right, 35651. I took a first date to a casino for a night of fun. Got on a heater at the craps table so long that I accidentally pooped my pants.
0: Pooped them.
2: Terrible date, but we're actually engaged. Okay. Congratulations.
0: So this is very interesting. Now we have a woman who said
2: that she would.
0: Somebody threw up on her. She's out. This person, we think this is a guy, I'm assuming. It's got to be a guy.
2: What, I would assume.
0: What woman poops herself on a date? It's got to be a guy.
2: I don't know.
0: And so then he says, well, pooped him, and then ended up engaged anyway.
2: Yeah.
0: So,
2: I've had a friend poop his pants on a date before.
0: Explain.
2: Okay, so I don't remember what they were doing beforehand, but the second half of the date was like at a bonfire type thing. So they are driving. Second. Well, like, I think they went to dinner first.
0: Oh, I thought you said the second half of the date was at a laundromat where he washed his underwear.
2: Right. No, not quite there yet.
0: Right, sorry.
2: So they're driving to the bonfire.
0: Yeah.
2: And they're, you know, driving around, and all of a sudden, like, his stomach starts to, like, gurgle a little bit.
0: Oh, yeah.
2: So he thinks it's, you know, just going to be a little air.
0: Mm-hmm.
2: Well, it's not just a little air. He found out the hard way.
0: Yeah.
2: And they're driving through, like, farm country in Ohio, so they roll the windows down, and maybe it'll, like, air out, because maybe it is just a stinker, and you don't know, and the cow smells are all coming through the car, and
0: making a bunch of excuses.
2: Right. And then finally, he's like, nope, I'm not going to be able to pull this off, has to tell her, hey, I think we have to turn the car around. I pooped my pants, and I need to go home and change before we go to the bonfire, because I cannot do this all night.
0: Wait, how was that received?
2: Why don't you just take me home? Date was over at that point. Yep.
0: Oh, God. Well, she could have said, you know what, here's what we'll do. We'll just throw your underpants in the bonfire when we get there. Nobody has to know. You'll quick change. It's fine.
2: She could have.
0: Wow. That is a right pretty story.
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0: Good morning. It's Jack and Nikki on 102 WVAQ, winding down the program. Our last stop, as promised, is Life Hacks.
1: We're here to help.
2: So this morning, I was getting ready. I woke up late this morning, so I'm hurrying to get ready. And then I realized I did something that's a life hack that I didn't realize was a life hack. I wore a dress today, and to figure out if it was see-through or not, I took the flashlight on my cell phone to see if I could see it in the mirror, you know, through my dress.
0: Mm-hmm.
2: And until I told you about it, I didn't realize that that was a hack.
0: That's a hack. Use a flashlight to
2: see if your dress or your skirt is see-through.
0: Mm-hmm.
2: Yeah, so
0: and what
2: you
0: did
2: go.
0: You find?
2: I probably should wear a slip.
0: And, okay.
2: Yeah. So I did that.
0: So you discovered the problem and had
2: before
0: a solution.
2: It was a problem and I had a solution, yes.
0: Yeah. You don't want a coworker to point that out to you.
2: Uh-uh. Because then you're walking around work all day. Like, what are you going to do? You can't fix it at that point.
0: That's the problem.
2: Mm-hmm.
0: Yes. And a very awkward, inappropriate conversation with a coworker.
2: Yeah.
0: Yeah. Say, I can see through your garment.
2: Oh, man. If you're getting ready to pack up your boots for winter, or if you have tall boots just sitting in your closet that you're keeping out, take a pool noodle, cut it to the right length and put it into your boot, and that way it keeps your boots upright and from slumping over and losing shape. So
0: makes
2: there you
0: sense.
2: Go.
0: Yeah.
2: I never thought of that before.
0: The pool noodle, is there any problem it can't solve?
2: That's very true. If you're looking to whiten your teeth, I have no idea if this actually works or not, but it's considered a life hack. I have not tried it. Gently rub the inside of a banana peel around your teeth for like 2 minutes. The minerals are going to absorb into your teeth and whiten them. I don't know if this is, but it's on the life hacks thing, so I don't know.
0: I'm going to declare shenanigans on that one.
2: Why don't you try it, see if it works?
0: I don't see a lot. Have you noticed how monkeys and apes usually have yellow teeth?
2: Well, that's because they're also not brushing their teeth and stuff.
0: But they eat bananas all the time,
2: right? Because they've got tartar. Yeah, but the bananas aren't going to cure the tartar and all that stuff.
0: What are you, a dentist? I don't know. I'm just throwing it out. Won't you try it?
2: It doesn't.
0: Why do I have to try it?
2: The life hack has nothing to do with tartar. It's all about whitening your teeth.
0: Well, try it.
2: Because you're a monkey and you have yellow teeth. You try it.
0: Okay, I think we're done here. Thanks for that.
3: Oh, hey! Get out of bed right now. Wake up, wake up.
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Welcome to Sunday. I'm Logan Scott, hanging out with you till about 3 o'clock. 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Here's Benson Boone on 102 WVAQ.

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5: West Virginia seniors have worked hard and deserve our support. State Senator Mike Oliverio voted to end the state personal income tax on Social Security and supports increasing the homestead exemption to reduce property taxes. This year, Mike Oliverio sponsored a law to stop criminals from defrauding seniors on their hard-earned savings. Mike will fight to lower health care costs and add a cost of living increase to state pensions. Re-elect Mike Oliverio to the West Virginia State Senate this November 3rd. Paid for by friends of Mike Oliverio.

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1: Fall is here, and with it comes falling leaves, heavy rains, and chilly winds. 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

102 WVAQ on a Sunday. It's World Animal Day, Vodka Day, National Golf Lovers Day, Ship in a Bottle Day, and Cinnamon Bun Day. Here's the weekend. It's WVAQ.

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2: 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Re-elect Mike Oliverio to the West Virginia State Senate this November 3rd. Paid for by friends of Mike Oliverio.
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0: Hey, what's up? It's Jagger. 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

102 WVAQ, there's an 800-pound pumpkin on display in Cockeysville, Maryland. It's named Action Jackson. Noon on Halloween, it's going to be broken open for a seed count. Here's Post Malone, Morgan Wallen. 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

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QJ's Jamie here with you. Hope you're having yourself a great Sunday. 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

Carson on the Hit Music Channel, 1-8-GWVAQ. Joe's Jamie with you. This one takes me right back to COVID when we were all just kind of learning about TikTok and this was the only dance we knew. Here's The Weeknd, Blinding Lights, 1-8-GWVAQ.

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6: 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High of 72 and a low of about 50 this evening. Clouds and passing rain showers. Tomorrow is going to be cool. High of 67, partly sunny skies. High of 65 on Tuesday. We expect lots of sunshine on Tuesday. 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

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That one takes us back to the days of the hills. And I think growing up and maturing is realizing that maybe Lauren Conrad was the bad guy. V100.

0: what's up? It's Jagger. 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

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We still got more Trans Allegheny Lunatic Asylum passes to be giving away. Be listening tomorrow for that. 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
9: 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We're looking at a low of about 50 tonight with some passing rain showers. Tomorrow, a high of 67 and partly sunny. A high of 65 on Tuesday. Lots of sunshine to be had on Tuesday. 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
1: Fall is here, and with it comes falling leaves, heavy rains, and chilly winds. 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
10: 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We're looking at a low of about 50 with some overnight clouds and rain tomorrow. A high of 67 and partly sunny. Tuesday, nothing but sunshine and a high of 60.

0: 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It's Jagger. 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

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Remember when teachers in school would be like, there's no such thing as a stupid question, and then inevitably somebody would raise their hand and ask the stupidest question that could ever be asked every single time. Here's Lola Young, Messy, 102WVAQ.

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Just Jamie with you. 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
10: 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A low of about 50 tonight with some overnight clouds and showers. Tomorrow, a high of 67 and partly sunny. Sunnier yet on Tuesday, high of 65 and lots of sunshine. 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
8: Fall is here, and with it comes falling leaves, heavy rains, and chilly winds.

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That one seems plausible. 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

Dracula, as we get closer to spooky season, just Jamie with you. I see all these TikToks that are like, how to make your kid's bathtub and bath time more spooky. And every day in October, they wake up to something scary. And I'm like, let's just carve some pumpkins, okay? I love Halloween. I can't be doing that much, though. This is Bruno Mars, 100 WVAQ.

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9: 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A low of about 50 with some passing showers and clouds overnight. Tomorrow, a high of 67 and partly sunny. Tuesday, a high of 65 and lots of sunshine. Now back to the music.

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0: what's up? 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What's up with Wendy? 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
4: 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Let's get things going right now. It's Dominic Fike and Baby Doll on the weekend.